0: Jolly. 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
0: 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Girl from Ghana. I know say she want a banana. She text me eggplant, but I know say she want a banana. She dey give it to me when I

I get those goosebumps every time, yeah. 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You ease my mind, you make everything feel fine. 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